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Are you with me? Are you with me?

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Are you with me? 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

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We gon' boogie, oogie, oogie, jiggle, wiggle, and dance like the roof on fire. We gon' drink drinks and take shots until we fall out like the roof on fire. 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

Got a girl from the south side, got braids in her hair. First time I seen her walk by, and I about fell up on my chair.

Forgot about what you said. Forgot about what you did. I forgot about you. I forgot about you. Forgot about everything. And I ain't looking back your way. I forgot about you.